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2: From the Weather Edge Weather Center, partly cloudy skies tonight. Overnight low down to 52 degrees. 74, sunshine for Sunday. Sunday night's low down to 49, mostly clear skies. 75, sunny skies on Monday. Monday night's low 52 degrees, mostly clear skies. For Tuesday, 81 and sunshine. Once again, our forecast tonight, partly cloudy skies. Overnight low down to 52.
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0: But what about Devil's Tower? Okay, it was on this day in 1906, the government made Devil's Tower in Wyoming the first national monument. Okay, so if you look up Devil's Tower, you know what that is? That's a tree. No responses to the Devil's Tower being a tree. It's really the base of a tree. And it got cut off with a giant saw by giants. 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
2: From the Weather Edge Weather Center, partly cloudy skies tonight. Overnight low down to 52 degrees. 74 sunshine for Sunday. Sunday night's low down to 49. Mostly clear skies. 75 sunny skies on Monday. Tuesday, 81 and mostly sunny skies. Let's get our forecast tonight. Tonight, partly cloudy skies, overnight low down to 52 degrees.
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2: From the WeatherEdge Weather Center, partly cloudy skies tonight. Overnight low down to 52 degrees. 74, sunshine for Sunday. Sunday night's low down to 49, mostly clear skies. 75, sunny skies on Monday. Monday night's low 52 degrees, mostly clear skies. For Tuesday, 81 and sunshine. Once again, our forecast tonight, partly cloudy skies. Overnight low down to 52.
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Next hour, music-wise, we've got Black Keys, Steve Miller Band, Better Than Ezra. Going to play some Bruce Springsteen as well. And we'll start it up with Free Bird. Yeah, play Free Bird, man.

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2: From the Weather Edge Weather Center, partly cloudy skies tonight, overnight low down to 52 degrees. 74, sunshine for Sunday. Sunday night's low down to 49, mostly clear skies. 75, sunny skies on Monday. Tuesday, 81, and mostly sunny skies. Let's get our forecast tonight. Partly cloudy skies. Overnight low down to 52 degrees.
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4: Get your asses in here, bangers. This is D. Snyder, and I'm sitting on the metal mountaintop with the best damn music collection anywhere of any era, period. And it really hurts. Black Sabbath, Rush, Motley Crue, and more will be among those proving it. Is this loud enough for you or what? I've also got requests from the rowdiest metal fans in the land. That would be you. So, get in, sit down, shut up, and start banging. This is the House of Hair. Headbang to the metal, the cure for all that ails you. And I want to feel your love tonight. Try to stay calm, sir. This show is all about the love we share for the greatest music ever created. Forget Bach, Beethoven, and Beyonce. You and I are listening to the House of Hair, and this is Van Halen. Tired!

0: It's the House of Hair.
1: We're like a slowly growing organism in its infancy now, but gradually maturing.
2: A super race.
1: Well, yes, but not an evil

The HOH rocked your world. That was Give Me All Your Love by Whitesnake and Van Halen's Feel Your Love Tonight. Yes, it's pretty obvious what's on my mind. Hello, ladies. Now, as you know, I'm a happily married man, so for me, it's all about coming home. Like when I've been on the road for a while. Now, you might think the Scorpion song, Coming Home, is about returning to one's humble abode, but it is not, Mullethead. It's actually about their love of performing and getting back on stage, which is any performer's metaphoric home. These guys definitely want to get out of the house. So here's the Scorps on the House of Hair. Please enjoy loudly.

0: This is Dee Snider, and I hereby declare that anyone listening to the HOH is somebody. Even ex-Wasp guitarist Chris Holmes. You remember that scene from The Decline of Western Civilization Part 2, The Metal Years, where Chris was in a drunken stupor pouring vodka over his head in a pool? Yeah, that's not a good look. If you want to find out what Chris is up to, check out his documentary, Mean Man, The Story of Chris Holmes. And for more insights into the world of old-school metal, follow The House of Hair on Facebook. More sweaty metal is on the way after this. I don't go nowhere.
1: This is The House of Hair.
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12: From the Weather Edge Weather Center, partly cloudy skies tonight, overnight low down to 52 degrees, 74 sunshine for Sunday, Sunday night's low down to 49, mostly clear skies, 75 sunny skies on Monday, Monday night's low 52 degrees, mostly clear skies for Tuesday, 81 and sunshine. Once again, our forecast tonight, partly cloudy skies, overnight low down to 52.
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0: Heavy metal rules, baby. That's why I've been kicking radio in the nads here on the House of Hair since 1997. 29 years and counting.
23: That's cool.
0: D-Side here, and I've got a request for something by one of my all-time favorite vocalists. No, it's not Twisted Sister, although that guy does have a hella set of pipes on him, don't he? No, Melissa Smith in Junction City, Ohio, who listens to 98.3 Sam FM, wanted to hear some Ronnie James Dio from his rainbow years. Why, you ask? Here's what Melissa had to say. D, Man on the Silver Mountain was my late best friend's favorite song. It would be a great pleasure to hear it on the HOH. Thank you for everything you do, including hosting the HOH, all those years of great music, and killing it on stage, your books, and the awesome videos you do on Cameo. Well, Melissa, actually, I've done more than that. I've been on Broadway, but let me simply say, you're welcome. It's my honor and privilege to dedicate this song to your best bud. May they rest and rock in peace. And you too, Ronnie. This is the House of Hair. Crank this mother up!

0: Neil and the boys of Motley Crue shouting at the devil on a house of hair. Is this a great station or what?
1: Who cares?
0: DJ D. Snyder here at the helm on this heavy metal voyage, and it's time we venture across the pond for one of my favorite bands. This is UFO, rocking you by sea and by land. Doctor, please!

0: rocking the HYH Nation with Tesla, paying tribute to their fellow Northern California brethren, Montrose, with Rock the Nation, only the best metal coast to coast. Here's a D. Snyder. The House of Hair is back with a request for the Nuge, so sit and stay. I know that's challenging, two things at once, but do your best. And check out this message from me while you're sitting there.
1: The House of Hair.
0: This is D. Snyder, and while you know me as a rock star, radio personality, and maybe even an actor, I'm also a published author. What? You heard me, and at this moment, I have four very different books available. There's my memoirs, Shut Up and Give Me the Mic, the graphic novel on my journey to Washington, D.C. to fight censorship in the 80s called He's Not Gonna Take It, my novel Frats on Suburban Gang Violence in the 70s, and, are you ready? A children's book called We're Not Gonna Take It, about bratty little kids who won't do what they're told, like eat their veggies and stuff. I bratty kid you not. So isn't it time you discovered D. Snyder, the author? Come on! I'm offering a money-back guarantee. 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Of course, you have to find me, but I'll give you back your money. Why are you laughing? I'm around. So pick up a copy of Shut Up and Give Me the Mic, He's Not Gonna Take It, Frats, or We're Not Gonna Take It, or maybe all four, and discover an exciting new writing talent, moi. And remember, I wanna write!
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10: From the Weather Edge Weather Center, partly cloudy skies tonight. Overnight low down to 52 degrees. 74, sunshine for Sunday. Sunday night's low down to 49, mostly clear skies. 75, sunny skies on Monday. Monday night's low, 52 degrees, mostly clear skies. For Tuesday, 81 and sunshine. Once again, our forecast tonight, partly cloudy skies. Overnight low down to 52.
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Susie Snyder, and as promised, I've got some terrible Ted by request from JK in Hollis, Maine, who listens to WHEB. We asked why, and he simply said, because it kicks ass, and I'm a faithful listener. Well, all right then, JK. Let's do everything you want to do. Any loyal fan is a friend of mine. Now, it is true that Ted Nugent is one of the most polarizing figures in rock, but it's also true that Ted shreds. Politics be damned, for one and for all, wave those freak flags high and

0: Horse and LA Guns and Ted Nugent don't need to thank me. I'm being paid. But I will say, you're welcome. Anyway, this is D-Snyder, and we are at the end of our numero uno on the House of Hair, but a whole new one starts right after this. Can you take it, or did you just show up with cool hair? Do your thing, then meet me here in a minute. 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Ew!
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11: From the Weather Edge Weather Center, partly cloudy skies tonight, overnight low down to 52 degrees. 74, sunshine for Sunday. Sunday night's low down to 49, mostly clear skies. 75, sunny skies on Monday. Tuesday, 81, and mostly sunny skies. Let's get our forecast tonight. Partly cloudy skies, overnight low down to 52 degrees.
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18: This is the House of Hair.
0: The party may now continue. The House of Hair is back. Is it Dee Snider? And I'll be getting into this hour with Iron Maiden, Alice Cooper, Kingdom Come, and probably more of the metal than you deserve. All you've got to do is pass my little test right here. I call it the third degree. This is where you figure out the connection between these next three in a row. This one's going to take a little extra thinking on your part. Come on, wake up, sir. The idea for this one comes from Steve Backen in Waseca, Minnesota, who mainly listens to 94.1 KXLP. Here's what he had to say. D, I've been rocking out to the House of Hair since 1998. Sorry, I missed that first year. LOL. If I'm not playing it live on KXLP, then I'm streaming it on one of the many other awesome stations who play it. I do my best to never miss an episode. I've got an idea for your third degree. How about... All right, I'll stop it there for obvious reasons. First off, I just want to say, Steve, thank you for your awesome dedication. No, I don't forgive you for missing the first year. Kidding, Steve. Love you, man, and appreciate your contribution to the show. So Steve Backen's third degree starts right now with Def Leppard. Fire it!

0: The HOH is H-O-T with Kiss, AC/DC, and Def Leppard. This is the House of Hair. I'm Dee Snider, and that was my third degree from Steve Backen. Thank you again, Steve. Did you figure out why those three songs go together, or are you still debating? I'm back with a reveal and more of the metal in a minute. Don't touch that dial. Eh? No? I said no!
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9: From the Weather Edge Weather Center, partly cloudy skies tonight. Overnight low down to 52 degrees. 74, sunshine for Sunday. Sunday night's low down to 49, mostly clear skies. 75, sunny skies on Monday. Monday night's low 52 degrees, mostly clear skies. For Tuesday, 81 and sunshine. Once again, our forecast tonight, partly cloudy skies, overnight low down to 52.
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0: Squeeze it into a fresh pair of spandex and jump it back into the metal fray. I'm Dee Snider on the House of Hair. Just before the break, I gave you my third degree when I played Heavens on Fire by Kiss, AC/DC's For Those About to Rock, and Coming Under Fire from Def Leppard. So what's the answer to this week's quiz? Survey says all three songs have the word fire in the lyrics.
20: Fire.
0: Yes, that was a tricky one, since the AC/DC song didn't have the answer in the title, but it still counts.
20: Fire.
0: Thanks again to Steve Backen for sending in the idea for it. Good one, Steve. All right, it's now time for the soothing sounds of a lead chainsaw. Here in the House of Hair with Jackal. Break that thing!

Metallica covering Queen only on the House of Hair, my friends. Another request? Sheesh, they never stop, do they? All right, this one's from Mike Parker in Knoxville, Tennessee, who listens to WIMZ. He says, D, my first concert ever was Aerosmith in 1978 at the Knoxville Civic Coliseum, and what a show it was. I'm a big fan of you and your show and would really appreciate it if you would indulge me and play Toys in the Attic. Indulge you? No, indulge me. From way back in 1975, this is Aerosmith on the HOH. Make me proud and...

0: earth is the house of hair. What a great song by Janie Lane and Warrens. And hey, if the HOH is heaven, does that make me a god? Small g, of course. You may now bow down before me. Anyone? All right. Well, maybe I'm not a god, but I am your old Uncle D. Snyder, and I'm here to rock your world each and every week. So if you got something special of mine that you want to hear on the show, head to houseofhaironline.com and submit a request. When I come back, we're going down to the greasy roots of metal to pay tribute to Vincent Vernier. Who's he, what's he? Just stick with me. You'll be glad you did.
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11: From the Weather Edge Weather Center, partly cloudy skies tonight. Overnight low down to 52 degrees. 74, sunshine for Sunday. Sunday night's low down to 49, mostly clear skies. 75, sunny skies on Monday. Monday night's low, 52 degrees, mostly clear skies. For Tuesday, 81 and sunshine. Once again, our forecast tonight, partly cloudy skies. Overnight low down to 52.
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0: Welcome back to the House of Hair, my fiendish friends. Z-Side here, and we're now delving deep into the greasy roots of metal. The Vincent Furnier I referred to before the break is better known to you as Alice Cooper. Alice is a champion of shock rock, an innovator in over-the-top theatrics, and a heavy metal vaudeville performer who's often been imitated but never truly duplicated. The original Alice Cooper band had its start in the mid-60s when young Vincent's band, the Earwigs, won their high school talent show. Several years later, the band changed their name to Alice Cooper. Vincent adopted the name as his own, and the rest is rock and roll history. And to quote Michael Bruce, guitar player for the original Alice Cooper band, the worst decision we ever made. That being allowing Vincent to change his name to Alice Cooper. The world was already paying attention when the original Alice Cooper band released their sixth album, Million Dollar Babies, their most commercially successful album at that time. It rose to number one in both the U.S. and the U.K., which shocked Alice. Here's what he said back in 1973, quote, "How could we, the band that 2 years ago was living in the Chambers Brothers basement in Watts, California, be the number one band in the world with people throwing money at us? The whole idea behind the Billion Dollar Babies album was exploiting the idea that people do have sick perversions," end quote. Once a raging alcoholic, coke fiend, and crackhead who chopped up baby dolls, covered himself in blood, had a snake fetish, and checked himself into a sanitarium, Alice is now a born-again Christian golfer, living in Arizona and keeping busy by recording, touring, and running a shelter for at-risk youths. Did he say youth? Yeah, youths. Don't think that anything's changed on stage, though. Alice is still guillotining, hanging, and impaling himself during concerts for your viewing pleasure. All right, I want to play something that would capture Alice's true spirit and something that would fit perfectly here on the House of Hair. And I think this is right on brand. Showing you kids how things are done, this is Go to Hell!

0: throwing you into a full-on heavy metal seizure. This is the House of Hair on the Cider, and that was a long set from Kingdom Clone, I mean Come, Iron Maiden, and Alice Cooper. We got it on, we played with madness, and we went to hell. And now we're back. I don't know about you, but I'm a mess. The towel girls are making their way in right now to sort me out. So while I disrobe and submit, you should find the House of Hair on Facebook and click follow. I'll be back swamp ass free with a triumphant double shot with a Snyder twist. Sounds weedlessy also, doesn't it? It is. Stay tuned.
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9: From the Weather Edge Weather Center, partly cloudy skies tonight, overnight low down to 52 degrees. 74, sunshine for Sunday. Sunday night's low down to 49, mostly clear skies. 75, sunny skies on Monday. Tuesday, 81, and mostly sunny skies. Let's get our forecast tonight. Partly cloudy skies, overnight low down to 52 degrees.
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0: Globally, an estimated 5% of adults suffer from depression, and many more suffer silently while going undiagnosed. This complex mental illness can manifest from a variety of factors, but can slow its victims' lives to a halt. But for those struggling, there is a path forward. Try seeking out a therapist or psychiatrist who can help create a personalized treatment plan, or simply start with basic self-care steps like light exercise or spending time with people who care about you, because depression is a very treatable illness, no matter how severe.
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4: Prepare thyself. This is the House of Hair.
3: Boom, baby. You just crash landed in the House of Hair. Hope you guys didn't smear your mascara. I'm D-Sider, and the last hour of this mullet metal fest is here. You've been so busy banging your head, I'll bet you didn't even let the metal that's already gone by sink in.
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3: Flowing into this hour, I've got Skid Row, Guns N' Roses, Rush, and more. It's coming at you right now with a very special hair pair from Triumph. And why is this one so special? Because the first one is from yours truly. Moi? It's my ode to the boys from north of the border. The first time I heard Lay It on the Line, I was blown away. So for me to be able to sing it on the album Magic Power All-Star Tribute to Triumph was an honor and a privilege. So let's do it, me! This is the House of Hair. Prepare thyselves.

0: The live version of Hold On by Triumph on the House of Hair. Yeah, they definitely kicked that one up a notch when they do it in concert. Before that was Little Old Me covering Lay It on the Line. I'd like to thank producer Mike Klink for asking me to sing it. What a blast. Hey, want to hear something heavy and rare that only I'll play on the radio? Hit me up with a request at houseofhaironline.com. And if it don't suck, I might just make you famous. D's out of here, and I must now take Hog in Hand and release the liquid contraband. Well, that's a disgusting image.
1: Do you have any diapers?
0: I'm back with Skid Row after this.
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14: From the Weather Edge Weather Center, partly cloudy skies tonight. Overnight low down to 52 degrees. 74, sunshine for Sunday. Sunday night's low down to 49, mostly clear skies. 75, sunny skies on Monday. Monday night's low 52 degrees, mostly clear skies. For Tuesday, 81 and sunshine. Once again, our forecast tonight, partly cloudy skies. Overnight low down to 52.
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20: House. This is the House of Hair.
0: You can't keep a good thing down. Hey, that's morning wood for you. The House of Hair is up. I mean back. No! D's out of here with the Skid Row, I promise. So don't waste your time at low volume. Turn it all the way up.

here's one you don't hear every day. That was David Coverdale doing his best Robert Plant impersonation when he was with Jimmy in Coverdale Page. They only put out one record together, which got mixed reviews, but it did go platinum and hit number 5 on the Billboard 200. So there, critics! All right, it's time for my official Rare Hair Song of the Week from deep down in the bowels of the HOH vault. This one's a request from Logan and Owen Ingerick, two brothers attending the University of Kentucky, listening to Z-Rock 103. They say, D, we were lucky enough to meet you when our uncle took us backstage when you sang with Bret Michaels. We took photos and you gave us crap about the way we did the horns up. Our Uncle D still won't let us forget it. Anyhow, the HOH is going to be cranking on Saturday night in the Pi Kappa Firehouse, and we'd like to hear Symptom of the Universe by Black Sabbath. Yeah, kids, always remember to point your index and pinky finger out and tuck that thumb over the other two fingers the way Ronnie James Dio grandmother gave it to us. It's called the maloca. It's designed to ward off evil. And never, ever have your thumb hanging loose, like some people, unless, of course, you're shooting webs. Think about it. That's a public service announcement from your other Uncle D. And I must say, what a great choice, boys. Somebody raised you right. You're in the frat house of hair, and it's time.

0: That was a killer clone of Nazareth's Hair of the Dog, done righteously by Guns N' Roses. Another that you'll only hear on the House of Hair. D's out of here, and I'm taking you to Jersey right after I drop a deuce. That timing seemed appropriate. All right, get ready, you kooks, because Bon Jovi's up next. Nick, where's the keys to the crapper?
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9: From the Weather Edge Weather Center, partly cloudy skies tonight, overnight low down to 52 degrees, 74 sunshine for Sunday, Sunday night's low down to 49, mostly clear skies, 75 sunny skies on Monday, Monday night's low 52 degrees, mostly clear skies for Tuesday, 81 and sunshine. Once again, our forecast tonight, partly cloudy skies. Overnight low down to 52.
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0: When noise is registering at unholy levels, it's definitely the House of Hair. D's out of here, and this next one comes straight out of the Garden State, or as we used to call it, the armpit of New York. Kidding, I love New Jersey, and I love me some Bon Jovi too, no matter how much crap I throw John's way. So pick up the karaoke mic and let's do this. This is the HOH, where the BJ is always welcome. Thank you, honey.

0: And down the home stretch, we come again. This is the House of Hair. I'm Dee Snider. That was Damn Yankees taking us right up to the edge. I'm about to throw it into park, but not before I dig out something truly legendary to take us out for the week. And it's the official request of the week. While I do a set of three-minute abs, you should check out all the killer new HOH merch. I got the Letterman jacket for myself, and the If It Ain't Metal, It's Poop onesie for my grandson. The stuff that's there will blow your mind. 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You can also make a request for an upcoming show while you're there. Stay close, Metal Minions.
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10: From the Weather Edge Weather Center, partly cloudy skies tonight, overnight low down to 52 degrees. 74, sunshine for Sunday. Sunday night's low down to 49, mostly clear skies. 75, sunny skies on Monday. Tuesday, 81, and mostly sunny skies. Once again, our forecast tonight, partly cloudy skies, overnight low down to 52 degrees.
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10: The age of age, good to the last crazy drop. The House of Hair is engineered by Metal Mick McCabe, produced by Dr. Dwight Snake, and the general bangager is Pam Edwards. I'm Designer, thanking you once again for raising some hell with me. I'll be back in your face next week with so much heavy stuff, you'll need a permission slip from your mommy just to tune in. I'm talking heavy. Now, I'm taking you out with my official request of the week, because that's how I do it. This ROTW comes from Chris the Banger Baggerly in Banks, Oregon, who listens to Rock 98.3, The Twins. Yes, man, the Twins are rocking. But I digress. Here's what Bangs had to say. D, I'm a huge fan of your show. I never want to miss an episode, so I stream it if I'm traveling. I even sport my HOH t-shirt to shows, and I always get lots of compliments, which I think is because of your iconic mantra on the back. My old shirt was falling apart after about 10 years of wear, so I had to order a new one. Love the new designs. I told you, people, check out the new merch. Oh, that's not in the list. Chris goes on to say, I want to hear Working Man by Rush, because that's what I've been my whole life. And what a great thing to be, Chris. What a great thing to be. Oh, and what is that iconic mantra on the back of the shirts that Chris is referring to? And who came up with the idea? That would be moi. If it ain't metal, it's crap! Rush is taking us out!

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1: Uh-huh.
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2: From the Weather Edge Weather Center, mostly sunny skies today with a high near 74 degrees. Tonight's low 49, mostly clear skies, 75 sunshine for Monday. Monday night's low 52, mostly clear skies, 81, mostly sunny skies on Tuesday. Partly sunny Wednesday with a high near 86 degrees. Once again, our forecast today, 74 and sunshine.
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2: From the Weather Edge Weather Center, 74 and sunny skies for today. Tonight's low 49, mostly clear skies. 75, sunshine for Monday. Monday night's low 52, mostly clear skies. 81, mostly sunny skies on Tuesday. Partly sunny skies Wednesday with a high near 86 degrees. Let's get our forecast for today. Mostly sunny skies, a high near 74.
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2: From the Weather Edge Weather Center, mostly sunny skies today with a high near 74 degrees. Tonight's low 49, mostly clear skies, 75 sunshine for Monday. Monday night's low 52, mostly clear skies, 81 mostly sunny skies on Tuesday. Partly sunny Wednesday with a high near 86 degrees. Once again, our forecast today, 74 and sunshine.
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2: From the Weather Edge Weather Center, 74 and sunny skies for today. Tonight's low 49, mostly clear skies. 75, sunshine for Monday. Monday night's low 52, mostly clear skies. 81, mostly sunny skies on Tuesday. Partly sunny skies Wednesday with a high near 86 degrees. Once again, our forecast for today, mostly sunny skies, a high near 74.
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1: From the Weather Edge Weather Center, mostly sunny skies today with a high near 74 degrees. Tonight's low 49, mostly clear skies, 75 sunshine for Monday. Monday night's low 52, mostly clear skies, 81, mostly sunny skies on Tuesday. Partly sunny Wednesday with a high near 86 degrees. Once again, a forecast today, 74 and sunshine.
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0: Well, it looks like there's more where that came from. 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
2: From the Weather Edge Weather Center, 74 and sunny skies for today. Tonight's low 49, mostly clear skies. 75, sunshine for Monday. Monday night's low 52, mostly clear skies. 81, mostly sunny skies on Tuesday. Partly sunny skies Wednesday with a high near 86 degrees. Once again, our forecast for today, mostly sunny skies, a high near 74.
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0: Miles Band with Centerfold from Freeze Frame, the last album with original vocalist Peter Wolf. Also in there, Billy Squire, Stevie Nicks from her debut solo album, Belladonna, and the Stones kicked off our set. Our trip through 1981 continues with Phil Collins, Van Halen, and more when we come back.
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10: From the Weather Edge Weather Center, mostly sunny skies on this Sunday with a high 75 degrees. Tonight's low down of 50, mostly clear. 76 sunshine for Monday. Monday night's low down of 51, mostly clear skies. 81 sunshine on Tuesday. 87 sunshine for Wednesday. Once again, our forecast today, mostly sunny skies, a high near 75.
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0: Hi, I'm Matt Pinfield, and welcome to Flashback. Welcome back to the year the Raiders clinched the Super Bowl, Major League Baseball went on strike, and Phil Collins released his debut solo album, Face Value. It included a song with no cymbals, but one very magical drum fill. We're inside 1981 on Flashback.

0: The Police from their fourth album, Ghost in the Machine. Before that, we heard from Van Halen, Southern Rockers 38 Special, and Phil Collins Got Us Going. We'll be back with more from the year Wedding Bells Rang for Prince Charles and Diana.
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13: From the Weather Edge Weather Center, mostly sunny skies today with a high near 75 degrees. Tonight, slow down to 50, mostly clear skies. 76 sunshine for Monday. Monday night, slow down to 51, mostly clear skies. 81 sunny skies on Tuesday. 87 sunshine for Wednesday. Once again, our forecast today, mostly sunny skies with a high near 75.
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0: This is Matt Pinfield, and you're listening to Flashback. Welcome back to the year Entertainment Tonight had its TV debut. The Waltons said goodnight, John Boy, after 9 seasons, and Red Rider released their most famous song. We're crazy about 1981 on Flashback.

0: a little Texas blues from ZZ Top with Tube Snake Boogie. Also from 1981, Rush, Foreigner, and Red Rider helped close out our year in review. That's it for our Blast Year 1981, but stick around and we'll kick off another hour when we come back.
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8: From the Weather Edge Weather Center, mostly sunny skies on this Sunday with a high 75 degrees. Tonight's low down of 50, mostly clear. 76 sunshine for Monday. Monday night's low down of 51, mostly clear skies. 81 sunshine on Tuesday. 87 sunshine for Wednesday. Once again, our forecast today, mostly sunny skies, a high near 75.
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0: Hi, I'm Matt Pinfield, and this is Flashback. It was the year Coke wanted to teach the world to sing. And Dirty Harry couldn't remember how many shots he fired. Time for our Who's Who from 1971.

0: Yes, from the Yes album, their third, and I've Seen All Good People. Rod Stewart off Every Picture Tells a Story, and the Who from Who's Next got things going. We'll go away for a moment, but we'll have Hendrix, Zeppelin, and more from 1971 when we come back.
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10: From the Weather Edge Weather Center, mostly sunny skies today with a high near 75 degrees. Tonight, slow down to 50, mostly clear skies. 76 sunshine for Monday. Monday night, slow down to 51, mostly clear skies. 81 sunny skies on Tuesday. 87 sunshine for Wednesday. Once again, our forecast today, mostly sunny skies with a high near 75.
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0: Led Zeppelin from the officially untitled Led Zeppelin 4. Badfinger, Alice Cooper, and Jimi Hendrix rounded out that set. Keep it here. We'll hear from Jethro Tull 10 years after and more of 1971's finest right after this.
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10: From the Weather Edge Weather Center, mostly sunny skies on this Sunday with a high 75 degrees. Tonight's low down of 50, mostly clear. 76 sunshine for Monday. Monday night's low down of 51, mostly clear skies. 81 sunshine on Tuesday. 87 sunshine for Wednesday. Once again, our forecast today, mostly sunny skies, a high near 75.
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0: It's the year we met the Bunkers, although it'll be summer reruns where All in the Family would turn into a classic show. Meanwhile, Jethro Tull gets us back into our record collection from 1971.

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5: From the Weather Edge Weather Center, mostly sunny skies today with a high near 75 degrees. Tonight, slow down to 50, mostly clear skies. 76 sunshine for Monday. Monday night, slow down to 51, mostly clear skies. 81 sunny skies on Tuesday. 87 sunshine for Wednesday. Once again, our forecast today, mostly sunny skies with a high near 75.
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12: Do you recall the Ford Pinto? Back in 1978, they recalled 1.5 million of them. It was also the year of 12.5% inflation and the first Polish Pope. As for the music, that part of 1978 is our specialty.

0: 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The last battle star, Galactica.
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0: Van Halen from their self-titled debut, and Ain't Talking About Love. Also, The Cars, The Rolling Stones, and Eddie Money at the top. We'll withdraw more from our 1978 memory bank, including some Jackson Brown, when we come back.
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10: From the Weather Edge Weather Center, mostly sunny skies on this Sunday with a high 75 degrees. Tonight's low down of 50, mostly clear. 76 sunshine for Monday. Monday night's low down of 51, mostly clear skies. 81 sunshine on Tuesday. 87 sunshine for Wednesday. Once again, our forecast today, mostly sunny skies, a high near 75.
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2: 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Ewing, and Robin Williams shot to stardom as Mork.
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0: Journey from the Infinity album and Feeling That Way Anytime. Plus Foreigner from their second and Jackson Browne with Running on Empty. George Thorogood, Eric Clapton, and more are straight ahead when 1978 continues after this.
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12: From the Weather Edge Weather Center, mostly sunny skies today with a high near 75 degrees. Tonight, slow down to 50, mostly clear skies. 76 sunshine for Monday. Monday night, slow down to 51, mostly clear skies. 81 sunny skies on Tuesday. 87 sunshine for Wednesday. Once again, our forecast today, mostly sunny skies with a high near 75.
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0: Animal House made toga parties a thing. Superman made us believe a man could fly. And Peter Sellers starred in his last Pink Panther film. We're hot on the trail of 19...

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0: $10,000 off our 1978 scrapbook with Warren Zevon and Werewolves of London. Before that, Eric Clapton, Heart, and George Thorogood all chipped in as well. That'll do it for 1978, but not for us. We're ready to kick off another hour when we come back.
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10: From the Weather Edge Weather Center, mostly sunny skies today with a high near 75 degrees. Tonight, slow down to 50, mostly clear skies. 76 sunshine for Monday. Monday night, slow down to 51, mostly clear skies. 81 sunny skies on Tuesday. 87 sunshine for Wednesday. Once again, our forecast today, mostly sunny skies with a high near 75.
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9: From the Weather Edge Weather Center, mostly sunny skies on this Sunday with a high 75 degrees. Tonight's low down of 50, mostly clear. 76 sunshine for Monday. Monday night's low down of 51, mostly clear skies. 81 sunshine on Tuesday. 87 sunshine for Wednesday. Once again, in our forecast today, mostly sunny skies, a high near 75.
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6: From the Weather Edge Weather Center, mostly sunny skies today with a high near 75 degrees. Tonight, slow down to 50, mostly clear skies. 76 sunshine for Monday. Monday night, slow down to 51, mostly clear skies. 81 sunny skies on Tuesday. 87 sunshine for Wednesday. Once again, our forecast today, mostly sunny skies with a high near 75.
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2: From the Weather Edge Weather Center, mostly sunny skies on this Sunday with a high 75 degrees. Tonight's low down of 50, mostly clear. 76 sunshine for Monday. Monday night's low down of 51, mostly clear skies. 81 sunshine on Tuesday. 87 sunshine for Wednesday. Once again, our forecast today, mostly sunny skies, a high near 75.
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1: From the Weather Edge Weather Center, mostly sunny this afternoon with a high near 75. Tonight's low 50, partly cloudy skies. 78 sunshine from Monday. Monday night's low down to 52 degrees, mostly clear skies. 83 sunny skies on Tuesday. Wednesday, 89 and sunshine. Once again, our forecast for today, mostly sunny with a high this afternoon, 75.
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2: From the Weather Edge Weather Center, mostly sunny this afternoon with a high near 75 degrees. Tonight's low 50, partly cloudy skies. 78 sunshine for Monday. Monday night's low down to 52, mostly clear skies. 83 sunny skies on Tuesday. 89 mostly sunny Wednesday. Once again, our forecast this afternoon, mostly sunny skies with a high temperature near 75 degrees.
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3: The hour's lead stories. President Nixon is pressing his search for Vice President Spiro Agnew's successor.
4: The biggest crowd ever assembled for a single performance in one place in the entire history of the world. The name of the group, Led Zeppelin.
5: Jacqueline Kennedy and the man she is about to marry, 62-year-old Greek billionaire Aristotle Onassis.
6: The Associated Press has learned that President Nixon will not permit the Senate Watergate Committee to have White House documents and tapes of presidential conversations.
7: Gasoline prices are going up as one way of attempting to beat the fuel shortage.
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2: Hi, I'm Bill St. James, taking you back to 1973 in the Time Warp.
9: Rumors spreading around in that Texas town about the shack outside the game. And you know what I'm talking about. Just let me know if you wanna go to that whole mile on the range. They got a lot of nice girls.

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3: What is the secret of Soylent Green?
4: Now back to the year we learned that Soylent Green was made from people. But hey, sure made a mighty fine burger in our 1973 time warp.

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0: 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And we'll return to the year you couldn't eat just one Lay's potato chip when our 1973 Time Warp continues.
1: The show that can't eat just one Lay's potato chip.
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13: From the Weather Edge Weather Center, mostly sunny this afternoon with a high near 75 degrees. Tonight's low 50, partly cloudy skies. 78, sunshine for Monday. Monday night's low down to 52, mostly clear skies. 83, sunny skies on Tuesday. 89, mostly sunny Wednesday. Once again, our forecast this afternoon, mostly sunny skies with a high temperature near 75 degrees.
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19: Alexander Haig, President Nixon's top aide, says he and the White House lawyers have discussed the possibility that some sinister force, as he put it, may have been responsible for most of the gap on one White House tape.
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1: Lieutenant Kojak,
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1: Are you kidding? Peter Ibbotson in extortion. Keeping your nose clean?
2: As a whistle.
1: Well, you better be. Get back in that dirty little racket of yours. You're in trouble.
2: You know, I thought a lot about you up there, Lieutenant. A lot. How you feeling, Lieutenant? You feeling good?
1: Fine.
2: And the family? I hope the family's feeling good, too.
1: Get him the hell out of here.
0: 1973, the year you fought the law, and the law broke your nose on the sidewalk.

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3: Hello, this is Ed McMahon. Stay tuned later on this evening for another 90 minutes of The Tonight Show starring Johnny Carson. As Johnny welcomes his guests, Muhammad Ali, Robert Blake, Roger Miller, and Carol Wayne.
0: You're in a time warp to 1973. Just go with it.

0: certainly was in the right.
1: Yes, 1973.
2: I tell you, I don't get no respect. I'm going to say afternoon my superintendent. He told me to wipe my feet in my apartment before I go in a hall. It's another beauty, my superintendent, you know. Things are wrong in the apartment. He won't fix a thing in the apartment. He's always too busy. I'm too busy, you know. Last week I tried to trick him. I said, come on up, we're having a party. He said, should I bring something? I said, yeah, a wrench and your galoshes.
1: 1973. You learned to drag and drop long before you got a computer.

0: Elton John's Saturday Night's All Right for Fighting from 1973. We'll have more from the year Billie Jean King beat Bobby Riggs in a tennis match billed as the Battle of the Sexes when our 1973 Time Warp returns.
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3: From the Weather Edge Weather Center, mostly sunny this afternoon with a high near 75. Tonight's low 50, partly cloudy skies. 78 sunshine for Monday. Monday night's low down to 52 degrees, mostly clear skies. 83 sunny skies on Tuesday. Wednesday, 89 and sunshine. Once again, our forecast for today, mostly sunny with a high this afternoon, 75.
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0: 1973, year of Paul McCartney's Band on the Run. John Fogerty's Blue Ridge Rangers.
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0: The Smoker You Drink, The Player You Get by Joe Walsh.
1: Hell, boom, lily, wah, wah, beep, beep, bop, loo, whoa, yeah.
0: Bachman Turner Overdrive 2.
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3: It's not that, Barbara. 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
0: Hi, it's Bill St. James going through birth, life, and death in the Time Warp. And we'll start in the maternity ward.

0: you're doing this morning?
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0: Wonderful thing you can do nowadays. 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Well, do carry on.
1: Right, sedate her.
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1: Measure it, blood type it, and isolate it.
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0: 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To life, L'chaim. 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
13: From the Weather Edge Weather Center, mostly sunny this afternoon with a high near 75 degrees. Tonight's low 50, partly cloudy skies. 78, sunshine for Monday. Monday night's low down to 52, mostly clear skies. 83, sunny skies on Tuesday. 89. Mostly sunny Wednesday. Once again, our forecast this afternoon, mostly sunny skies with a high temperature near 75 degrees.
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23: Hi, I'm Bill St. James, celebrating life in the Time Warp. Went out with this girl, I said, what do you think of life? And she said, as a magazine or as a sentence?

at the bottom of the

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It's because it's a job. What do you want? It's just work. And it said that each of us, we're getting paid $14.50 a day. And what happens after you die, the soul does leave the body, and God is there waiting for you, and he looks you straight in the eye, and then he pays you.

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1: Match? Yes, I have one right here.
0: 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This is a stick-up.
1: What?
0: You hate me.
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0: Shut up. Now, come on. Your money or your life?
2: Look, Bud,
0: 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I'm thinking it over.
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0: Wanted, dead or alive. Bon Jovi in the Time Warp. And we'll shuffle off this mortal coil. You can look that up during the break. Right after this.
1: We'll be right back to the music after these important words about death.
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3: From the Weather Edge Weather Center, mostly sunny this afternoon with a high near 75. Tonight's low 50, partly cloudy skies. 78 sunshine for Monday. Monday night's low down to 52 degrees, mostly clear skies. 83 sunny skies on Tuesday. Wednesday, 89 and sunshine. Once again, our forecast for today, mostly sunny with a high this afternoon, 75.
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23: Everybody thought I was dead, didn't they?
24: 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How did you find out you weren't?
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0: I say die big. Give it a shot, man. Go out big. Work in a few posthumous reflexes for your friends. You know, the body does store electricity up. There's a certain storage of electricity, and even a dead body, a corpse, will occasionally go... And I say, if you have that potential after you're dead, use it properly. Pre-program some posthumous reflexes that will be entertaining to those you've left behind. Do something to capture their imagination. Roll over on the autopsy table.
1: That's nice.
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1: Monday, it's Kate and Allie, Newhart and Cagney and Lacey. We've got to touch.
0: 1984. When you made it a point to never

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0: Pride in the Name of Love from U2. 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
15: From the Weather Edge Weather Center, mostly sunny this afternoon with a high near 75 degrees. Tonight's low 50, partly cloudy skies. 78, sunshine for Monday. Monday night's low down to 52, mostly clear skies. 83, sunny skies on Tuesday. 89, mostly sunny Wednesday. Once again, our forecast this afternoon, mostly sunny skies. Skies with a high temperature near 75 degrees.
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22: Like anybody else on the planet, I'm very moved by world hunger. 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
1: Columbia Pictures proudly presents a minor motion picture event. A film with absolutely no redeeming social value whatsoever. A film that every critic in America has unanimously hailed as a motion picture. This is Hard Bodies.
2: Means perfect little foxes down on the beach.
1: It runs about an hour and a half, raves the Encino Gazette. It's shot with movie film, just like E.T., says the Schenectady Bulletin. Hard Bodies.
0: Now more from the year we played with ColecoVision, the A-Team Van, and My Little Pony. It's 1984 in the Time Warp.

0: 1984.
1: Benson, starring Robert Guillaume.
2: Morning, Benson.
3: Oh, hey, Marcy. Your engineer friend, the one you had lunch with.
2: And dinner. And breakfast.
3: I want to see him.
2: The man needs some sleep.
3: I'll just call him. I need to find out about bridge building.
2: I'm going to blow it. This wonderful guy comes into my life, and look what I'm doing. I'm going to wake him up. He's going to be angry. He's going to think of... Hi, Tony? It's Marcy. Marcy Hill.
0: '84, just another year you continue to get down with your bad self, if you know what I mean.

0: 1984.
1: Mr. Truitt, your question to President Reagan.
2: Mr. President, I want to raise an issue that I think has been lurking out there for two or three weeks. You already are the oldest president in history. Is there any doubt in your mind that you would be able to function in such circumstances?
3: Not at all. I will not make age an issue of this campaign. I am not going to exploit, for political purposes, my opponent's youth and inexperience.
0: 1984, when you dressed like a hipster way before your time, and everyone made fun of you.

0: John Fogerty's The Old Man Down the Road. We'll finish off the year Disney celebrated the 50th birthday of Donald Duck when 1984 returns to the Time Warp. He looks a little long in the beak to me.
1: Who gets stuck with all the bad luck? No one but Donald Duck.
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3: From the Weather Edge Weather Center, mostly sunny this afternoon with a high near 75. Tonight's low 50, partly cloudy skies. 78 sunshine for Monday. Monday night's low down to 52 degrees, mostly clear skies. 83 sunny skies on Tuesday. Wednesday, 89 and sunshine. Once again, our forecast for today, mostly sunny with a high this afternoon, 75.
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19: 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Time!
20: What am I worth? What am I worth? I put $10,000 into this idiot scheme, a chain of Marie Osmond massage parlors.
21: Hi, this is Bill St. James. Welcome back to our 1984 Time Warp. And

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1: Cheers is filmed before a live studio audience.
2: That's it, folks. Closing it up.
3: Night, Coach. See you later, Coach.
2: Right. Good night, guys.
3: So, Nami, what do you see? You want to stop off, get a bite to eat?
4: Come on, Cliffy. I have a wife to go home to.
3: Oh, that's all right. We can stop by, pick her up. You know, I haven't met her yet.
4: I don't think so. Not tonight.
3: Oh, whoa, wait a minute, wait a minute. Who are you ashamed of, me or her?
4: Well, both, I guess.
0: 1984, the year you always ordered Mugu Gaipan just because you like to say it.

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2: I just wanted to say a few words about this motion. From the oldest of times, people danced for a number of reasons. They danced in prayer, or so that crops would be plentiful, and they danced to celebrate. That is the dancing that we're talking about.
3: Yeah.
2: And it was King David, who we read about in Samuel. David danced, leaping and dancing before the Lord. Leaping and dancing.
0: Michael Dell starts selling Dell computers. Just a coincidence? Night Court on TV. It's 1984, and I've got a thing for Selma Diamond. In the Time Warp.
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1: 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And Time Warp's going psychedelic.

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0: Free as the birds, innocent and uninhibited. 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
2: Want to get high?
1: Sure.
0: An invitation to turn on the world. 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

0: a little mood lighting on this, please?
1: Hello? Nobody back there? That's okay. I thought there might be somebody back there.
2: You see, this club has been in business about 5 or 6 years. It was first actually the Troubadour at first, and then it became the boarding house. And, you know, they still have a lot of hippies working here. And, you know, and I can understand the drug thing. And so they feel that it's more important to take the drugs than to do a good show for the people.
3: It's psychedelic.

0: 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Turn on with Joni Mitchell.
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16: From the Weather Edge Weather Center, partly cloudy skies tonight, overnight low down to 50 degrees. Sunshine for Monday with a high 78. Monday night's low down to 52, mostly clear skies. 83 sunshine for Tuesday. For Wednesday, mostly sunny skies with a high near 89 degrees. Once again, our forecast for tonight, partly cloudy skies, overnight low down to 50.
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21: 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That's all it is. Americans love television. 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
1: Banded together from remote galaxies are 13 of the most sinister villains of all time. Only one group dares to challenge this intergalactic threat. The Justice League of America versus the Legion of Doom. 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
0: It's 1978 in the Time Warp.

0: get ready for a new look to ABC's All-Star Saturday. Starting with that cool cat, the Pink Panther.
1: We'll tear him apart.
0: And Fang Face. 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
1: Heavens to hilarity! This is it, sports fans! Participants, even! Television's greatest array of stars, Laugh Olympics, presents the round-the-world triple-team competition between the Yogi Yahooies, the Scooby-Doobies, and the really rotten

0: 1978 Surrender from Cheap Trick as we turn off the TV for now. Up next, we'll find out what happened this week.
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3: From the Weather Edge Weather Center, partly cloudy skies tonight, overnight low down to 50 degrees. Sunshine for Monday with a high 78. Monday night's low down to 52, mostly clear skies. 83 sunshine for Tuesday. For Wednesday, mostly sunny skies with a high near 89 degrees. Once again, our forecast for tonight, partly cloudy skies, overnight low down to 50.
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19: Shakespeare, Mark Twain, Edgar Allan Poe, all great writers. 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
21: Hi, I'm Bill St. James. Looking at what happened this week in a segment I like to call What Happened This Week. This week in 1949, Bruce Springsteen was born in Long Branch, New Jersey.

0: Born this week in Long Branch, New Jersey, that's Bruce Springsteen and the Time Warp. Now, even more,
1: what happened this week?
0: 1968, Led Zeppelin started recording their first album in London.
2: If the days are by you, I was telling what it means to be a man.
0: 1930, Ray Charles was born in Georgia. 1985, Money for Nothing by Dire Straits was a number one single.
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0: High, high, high. Paul and Linda McCartney as we wrap up What Happened This Week. And don't forget to check out Time Warp on Facebook. Just search Time Warp with Bill St. James and like us.
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0: Time Warp was produced by Dan Fermento and Rob Frankel. Written and produced by Frank Guida. Programmed by Tom Powell. Executive producers John McConnell and Andy Denemark. Copyright 2026. I'm Bill St. James with the answer to the trivia question we never asked, a bomber on the side table. Time Warp is a presentation of RTE Media.
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2: From the Weather Edge Weather Center, partly cloudy skies tonight, overnight low down to 50 degrees. Sunshine for Monday with a high 78. Monday night's low down to 52, mostly clear skies. 83 sunshine for Tuesday. For Wednesday, mostly sunny skies with a high near 89 degrees. Once again, our forecast for tonight, partly cloudy skies, overnight low down to 50.
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2: From the Weather Edge Weather Center, partly cloudy skies tonight, overnight low down to 50 degrees. Sunshine for Monday with a high 78. Monday night's low down to 52, mostly clear skies. 83 sunshine for Tuesday. For Wednesday, mostly sunny skies with a high near 89 degrees. Once again, our forecast for tonight, partly cloudy skies. Guys, overnight low down to 50.
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2: From the Weather Edge Weather Center, partly cloudy skies tonight. Overnight low down to 50 degrees. Sunshine for Monday with a high 78. Monday night's low down to 52. Mostly clear skies. 83 sunshine for Tuesday. For Wednesday, mostly sunny skies with a high near 89 degrees. Once again, our forecast for tonight, partly cloudy skies. Overnight low down to 50.
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2: From the Weather Edge Weather Center, partly cloudy skies tonight, overnight low down to 50 degrees. Sunshine for Monday with a high 78. Monday night's low down to 52, mostly clear skies. 83 sunshine for Tuesday. For Wednesday, mostly sunny skies with a high near 89 degrees. Once again, our forecast for tonight, partly cloudy skies, overnight low down to 50.
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